Have you ever wondered why West Sumatra is known as Bumi Minangkabau or Land of the Minangkabau? West Sumatra is home to the stunning Minangkabau Highlands in the Barisan Mountains, the longest mountain range in Sumatra. These highlands are the homeland of the Minangkabau people, the majority ethnic group in the province. And here's a fun fact. The name Minangkabau comes from an old legend about a clever trick used during a territorial conflict with invading forces who agreed to settle the dispute through a buffalo fight rather than war. The locals sent a small starving buffalo with a knife attached to its horns, and it defeated the enemy's giant buffalo while searching for milk. That is how the Minangkabau people earned their name and their victory. And that's why West Sumatra is proudly known as Bumi Minangkabau, the land of the Minangkabau.

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2: God, it was stupid how we met. I saw you through your windshield looking so frantic in a mess. Apparent you were stressed in LA traffic. Man, I get it. So I turned my blinker off and said go ahead. And when you smiled back, oh, I caught it. Fly.

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The land where we were born. The nation where we grew up. So many colors that live together in peace. With a million timeless treasures. With an abundance of natural wealth. Indonesia is not just wonderful. Indonesia is

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The land where we were born. The nation where we grew up. So many colors that live together in peace. With a million timeless treasures. With an abundance of natural wealth. Indonesia is not just wonderful. Indonesia is a

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Our colors will fade eventually. So if our time is running out, day after day, we'll make the mundane our masterpiece. Oh my, my, oh my, my love, I take one look at you.